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But today is the most important day of my life.

Shine bright like a diamond. Shine bright like a diamond. Diamond, diamond, diamond, diamond, diamond. 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